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1: O seu rádio é top.
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3: I see the moon, I see the moon, I see the moon. Oh, and you're looking at the sun. You're not a fool, not a fool, not a fool. No, you're not fooling anyone.

0: 8:15.
1: You're not a fool, not a fool, not a fool. No, you're not fooling anyone.